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I've been

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New music from Somber, My Body Isn't Ready. That's coming up in just a few minutes. And we have a double dose of Lollapalooza performers. Tate McRae, Zara Larson on the way after new music from Olivia.

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0: 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Clay Roth is not a loser anymore.
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Musker Park Zoo is the place to be, a local favorite, and we can get you in for free, a pair of tickets up for grabs. 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

slaves. Atlanta was the mecca, building railroads and trains. Bear with me for a second, let me put y'all on game. The settlers was choosing town folk to make them richer. 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You run to Atlanta when you need a check balance. Let me break it down for you, this the real challenge. You caught future when you didn't see the club. Hey, what? Lil Baby help you get your lingo up. What? 21, get your first.

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DJ J Mac is in the mix on Saturday nights for the ultimate party. 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

That's a wrap, besties. 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It's your host, Mackenzie Hart, signing off for now. But of course, we're back tomorrow night, same time, same place on Hot 96. And in the meantime, make sure you're connected with me on socials. 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
1: I don't go to bars too often anymore, Mackenzie. I think I'm past going to all the bars all the time anymore.
2: I feel you. Yeah, me either, honestly.
1: Occasionally I'll go, but it seems like lately I haven't been in a while. It's Clay Mackenzie here on the Hot 96 Morning Show. I feel like every time I do go to a bar, I overhear a wild conversation.
2: Yeah, I mean, people are there to act up and wild out, so I get it.
1: Yeah, I get it too. I mean, you want to go somewhere where you just let loose a little bit and, you know, just want to relax. You probably had a long day at work and you just want to, you know, loosen up a little bit.
2: Fair.
1: I totally get it, but there's always somebody just letting a little bit too much information out.
2: Mm.
1: And you know who is just as good of a therapist as a therapist is? A bartender.
2: Yeah.
1: Bartenders are the cheapest therapy out there.
2: I'd say so.
1: And they've heard some wild stuff. And I actually found a list of different things that bartenders have overheard or the conversations they've been a part of.
2: This is about to be unhinged.
1: Yes. Absolutely. This person says, overheard a couple on a blind date realizing about 20 minutes in that they shared the same dad. Woo!
2: There's no way.
1: That's pretty wild.
2: Yeah. I don't know what to say about that one.
1: Oh, we're starting off strong here. Oh, you have the same dad?
2: Blind date to siblings.
1: Dang. Not the best date, but...
2: Oh, my God.
1: Date nonetheless. It's going to make Thanksgiving really weird.
2: Sure.
1: How'd you two meet? Went on a blind date. Found out we have the same father.
2: I have, secondhand embarrassment right now.
1: Well, I would have loved to have been that bartender that day. another person says, I once heard a guy trying to impress a girl by explaining how he was almost arrested for stealing a slice of pizza, but then he got really serious about the pizza justice system. And I couldn't tell if it was a pickup line or a confession.
2: Either way, pass.
1: Sometimes a pizza is worth it. Depends on where you're getting it from.
2: Like, don't disclose your criminal history right out the gate, maybe. Mm. Or maybe do. I don't know. I don't know.
1: Yeah, maybe find another outlet in life.
2: Yeah, maybe.
1: Instead of stealing pizza. This last one says, a couple of decades on, not so much, from back in the day, I overheard a dude basically bet a house on a baseball game. So, like, thousands of dollars on one single baseball game. He ended up leaving in tears. An idiot. A complete idiot. Don't gamble, folks.
2: Wow.
1: Some people do have that issue.
2: It's a slippery slope.
1: You think you're rolling high, and you're like, oh, I definitely know this one's going to end my way. And when it doesn't, crash and burn.
2: The house always wins.
1: Most of the time, yes.
2: Yep.
1: Yes. Definitely don't bet on the house. Sorry. 812-491-9468. Text in 82474. If you're a bartender or if you've ever bartended before and you've heard some wild stories, let's share them. Mm. You don't have to tell us where you worked or who it was, but we'd love to hear the story that you overheard. So give us a call. Give us a text. What have you heard? Top 96.
2: You heard it here first. Clay Roth is not a loser anymore.
1: Tell your mom.

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2: Daniel wrote into us today for our dilemma, and I'm sure Tyler Fox, our very own Tyler Fox, might be a little offended at this too. Because
3: really?
2: I know he gets into this stuff.
3: Okay, Daniel.
2: So Daniel says, I had a first date over the weekend, and I'm not sure if it'll be the last or not. With this particular woman, anyway. I'm the kind of guy who can find humor in just about anything.
3: Mm-hmm.
2: Can relate. But I guess astrology was off limits for the woman that I was on the date with. And he says, generally, I avoid talking about politics and religion. But then she brought up her fascination with the signs.
3: Okay.
2: And so Daniel says, I started joking about how the stars aligned and determined that I would order this entree.
3: And when
2: she ordered her chicken entree, I told her that that was so Taurus of her. Well, he thought it was a harmless joke, but she apparently took it as insulting her religion. And Daniel says, I'm guessing there won't be a second date because I've tried to reach out a couple times, no response. So now I'm wondering if I really crossed some kind of line. But if there was anything to this astrology stuff, wouldn't the stars have told her the date wouldn't go well? And that she should have just bailed from the start? That's a good point. Thoughts, Mackenzie?
3: So, I think astrology is cool. I do not know much about it. I am not educated. I don't, like, follow it or study it. I know my own sign.
2: What is your sign?
3: I'm an Aquarius.
2: That's so Aquarius of you.
3: It is, because I love that I'm an Aquarius. I think it's cool. But I can't tell you much about, like, when people are like, oh, Aquarius are compatible with this person. I'm like, Sly, of course I am.
2: I don't understand, like the moon rising or moon set. Like, what are you talking about?
3: Somebody helped me figure out what that was for me. Like, my whatever rising and my... I don't know the other ones, but I think it's cool. I'm not going to knock anybody for believing in it, but I don't know enough about it to really, like, have an opinion. I'm just like, cool. I love that I'm an Aquarius.
2: Right.
3: I love when, like, famous people are also an Aquarius. I'm like, that makes total sense.
2: Yeah.
3: Why me and this person are both Aquarius. We're both geniuses and hot and amazing.
2: Right.
3: Like, that tracks.
2: Yeah.
3: But I also didn't even know it was a religion, so I feel bad about that.
2: I didn't think it was.
3: Yeah.
2: Shows you how much I know.
3: Don't make fun of stuff that's important to people. I guess that's what, like...
2: How is he supposed to know?
3: Yeah, I mean, you're right. But I don't know. Maybe after the first joke, if it didn't land, like, back off.
2: Maybe.
3: That would be my suggestion.
2: Maybe.
3: But.
2: Yeah, well, he does have a point. If this date wasn't going to work, then why didn't the stars tell her this? If she's that into it.
3: I don't know how it works.
2: I don't either. Is it like palm reading? Is that the same thing?
3: I don't know.
2: I don't know either.
3: And I don't want to do that unless you're going to tell me I'm going to live to be a million and be rich and famous. Like,
2: I
3: only want good vibes.
2: The only thing I know about astrology is that I'm a Capricorn, and that's about it. I'm a goatfish, and me and LeBron James are both Capricorns.
3: See?
2: So
3: that's great.
2: I'm just saying. I'm up there.
3: That tracks, Clay. You and LeBron. You both play basketball?
2: Yeah, we do. We do. We're both great at it. And we're just going to leave it at that. Goats in our own way.
3: Perfect.
2: Yep. I don't know anything about astrology, but for those that do.
3: Yeah.
2: Did Daniel make a bad choice in a joke?
3: Mm.
2: Or maybe you don't know anything about astrology and maybe you can give some advice for him, or maybe you can side with him. He needs some help here. Give us a call, 812-491-9468. 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Does he have a chance to repair this little situation he's gotten himself into? 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
1: Mackenzie, think back to whenever you were in school or growing up, and you remember a lot of these whenever they were actually a thing.
2: Okay.
1: I think nowadays people would probably consider them a little cringe. It's Clay Mackenzie here in the Hot 96 Morning Show. I found on Reddit a little thread of millennial things that people actually disliked when they were trending and didn't have the courage to stand up and say no.
2: Ooh, this is interesting.
1: Twilight was one of them.
2: Oh, no, I loved Twilight.
1: Did you really?
2: I absolutely loved Twilight. I kind of want to go back and watch all of them again.
1: It's so bad. It's so bad.
2: Well, of course it is.
1: I've never read the books. I'm talking strictly about the movies. That
2: of course it is
1: bad.
2: Now we're looking, what, 15 years later? Cinema was not the same.
1: I just don't understand why vampires decided that their skin was going to sparkle.
2: Yeah.
1: In sunlight.
2: I did see something on social media that was like the entire movie Twilight had like a blue tint to it.
1: Had to.
2: Like it just looked different than any other movie at the time.
1: It's very interesting. Puka shell necklaces.
2: That was a thing.
1: With or without the frosted tips.
2: Ooh. Yeah.
1: I hand up. Wore puka shell necklaces when I was growing up. I didn't know any better.
2: And that's just part of it. Like, of course, things are cringe when you look back 10, 15, 20 years later and you're like, oof.
1: They are.
2: We'll think that about things now.
1: You combine my puka shell necklaces with Aeropostale shirts. Oh, the fact that I even am married today is just a wonder.
2: Yeah.
1: I have to delete everything from my past.
2: It's fine. Embrace it. We all were there. We all went through those eras and those phases. It was a phase, Mom, because we moved on.
1: Yeah.
2: Thankfully.
1: I don't know if you've ever experienced this in Hobstadt. I think it was more of like maybe a inner city kind of thing.
2: Okay.
1: Or maybe just, you know, those select few in the rural schools, but the people that would do like the whole RAR thing.
2: Yeah.
1: That was very
2: We had those people.
1: We did.
2: See, and I was just like how I am now. Live your life. Do your thing.
1: Yeah, that didn't really bother me, but
2: RAR.
1: Like it kind of did freak me out a little back in the day.
2: Well, it just wasn't your thing. So you were just like, oh, okay. Yeah, you do that over there and I'll be over here.
1: Yeah, that's exactly the way to describe it.
2: But I'm sure things like that happen now. It's just not RAR. It's something else.
1: It's probably something else.
2: Yeah.
1: What is today's RAR? Let us know. Text
2: at
1: 84474. And they would say, RAR means I love you in dinosaur. I'm like, oh, does it? It sure does.
2: I think RAR means anything in dinosaur because that's how dinosaurs
1: I think RAR is
2: speak.
1: Just someone screaming.
2: Yeah.
1: That's my language.
2: But it's fine. Do your thing.
1: The pop collars. You remember those?
2: Yeah.
1: Yeah.
2: I don't want to say what I feel like it gave off. Can you bleep me if I say it?
1: I think I know what you're going to say.
2: Yeah, okay.
1: Don't worry. We all know.
2: Okay, good. Yeah, it's kind of an unsaid thing. I'm glad I didn't have to say it.
1: We know. We're talking about things that millennials had trending whenever they were growing up. And now, you know, maybe then, too, people realized that it was a little cringe or horrible.
2: But you look back now and you're like, oof.
1: You remember when people were wearing oversized baggy clothes, too?
2: Yeah, so here's the thing. I hope there is no photo evidence of me in middle school because for some reason we all like 6th, 7th, 8th grade went through this era of wearing like Aeropostale, Abercrombie, Hollister shirts, like tight shirts, logoed shirts with basketball shorts.
1: Yeah.
2: Like the girls, that's what we wore.
1: Our if you have any pictures of Mackenzie and you went to high school with her, please send that
2: in. No, don't do
1: it. Please send that in.
2: It was like a pink Aeropostale shirt and I kid you not, like navy basketball shorts.
1: That's a choice.
2: Why?
1: I remember girls in high school wearing the feathers for 1 year in their hair.
2: Oh, yeah.
1: I remember that.
2: I never did that.
1: I didn't either.
2: Yeah. And now it's like glittery tinsel and I'm down. Like, I kind of want a little glittery tinsel in my hair.
1: Fashion is a choice.
2: It is. Yeah. Yeah.
1: Text in 82474. Anything we haven't mentioned yet. You can also call 812-491-9468. What are the trends for the millennials from back in the day that maybe we look back and they're like actually not that cool? Top 96.
2: You heard it here first. Clay Roth is not a loser anymore.
1: Not a loser anymore. Tell your mom, tell your dad.
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1: Things getting expensive these days, and sometimes you just need to stop buying it.
2: No doubt.
1: Do you really even need it if you think about it? It's Clay McKenzie here in the Hot 96 Morning Show, and one thing that I've noticed that I've stopped doing a lot is buying dumb things.
2: That's good.
1: Just like junk.
2: Right.
1: Just junk.
2: That just sits around your house.
1: Yeah.
2: Takes up space.
1: And it usually has come from like the TikTok store.
2: Very that.
1: I'll admit there's been things that I've bought on there that I bought and then I haven't used it in a while. And I'm just like, why did I buy this?
2: Yeah, that's my Amazon cart for sure.
1: Right. Thankfully, it's not been like super expensive stuff, but also like, why did I waste my money on it?
2: Yeah.
1: There are some people that are not buying clothes from big brand stores anymore. We're going thrifting now.
2: Yes, or shop local. Yeah,
1: absolutely.
2: For sure.
1: Absolutely. You know, thrifting is great. I mean,
2: so much fun.
1: One, it's cheap. Two, it's just stuff that you haven't worn, but you're like, I could actually look good.
2: Yeah,
1: in this.
2: There's like a thrill.
1: There's a thrill.
2: You know what I mean? Because it's like, ooh, hidden gem.
1: Right, and that's why I have to stay away.
2: No,
1: I'll just,
2: for sure.
1: I'll just buy all the things, and I don't want to. I actually haven't done this in a while, but I want to again.
2: Oh, yeah?
1: So it's like the opposite of what we're talking about.
2: Yeah, right, yeah.
1: Breakfast cereal.
2: Mmm.
1: I know I used to buy
2: it. But that's not super expensive, right?
1: It's
2: compared
1: not.
2: To like going out to eat for breakfast.
1: In comparison from what it used to be, it is a little expensive, but...
2: But like, as opposed to going out for breakfast.
1: Right. I will admit I had stopped buying cereal for a long time.
2: Yeah.
1: And I was just like, I'm an adult now. I'll make eggs and bacon every morning. And that's what I've done. And there was...
2: Cereal's so good.
1: There was a point where I actually bought some cereal and was like, man, I kind of miss this. It's so quick and easy.
2: Yeah, for sure.
1: It's easy stuff.
2: Less mess.
1: Right. We're talking about things that people have stopped buying and don't really miss. What about you, Mackenzie?
2: Yeah, so if y'all didn't know me before like a year ago, I was bougie.
1: Very.
2: I still am. But no, for real, listen to this. So I used to have fake hair extensions and fake eyelashes.
1: Yep.
2: And I looked good. Okay.
1: Past tense.
2: It was. No, I've glowed up. I look better now. I promise. No, but seriously, that stuff was so expensive.
1: Oh, I bet.
2: And I just made it work because I was like, how can I live without this? I can't live without my eyelashes. I mean, you're talking like $100, $150 a month.
1: Eyelashes?
2: Yes. Hair was worse.
1: What?
2: Hair was worse.
1: $100 for eyelashes?
2: Yes, Clay.
1: What's
2: wrong
1: with you?
2: If you go get
1: you?
2: Them done, I'm not talking about like my girls. No, I'm not talking about like strip lashes. You can buy at like the drugstore. I'm talking like you actually go get lash extensions. Clay, you have no idea. You have no idea
1: what
2: how much I used
1: doing?
2: To spend. I used to pop out,
1: girl.
2: But now I'm better. I've embraced the all natural.
1: Okay.
2: So I have my own real hair and my own real eyelashes. Yeah.
1: She came to an epiphany.
2: I guess.
1: No more buying this stuff. You realize you have real eyelashes, right?
2: I know, but you just look so much better.
1: Okay.
2: When they're full.
1: Okay.
2: Yeah.
1: All right.
2: Boys don't get it.
1: We don't. We never will. We don't want to. All right. Well, go ahead and text in 82474. Let us know things that you have stopped buying that you don't really need anymore. But coming up, I want to talk more about stuff we shouldn't have to pay for.
2: Ooh.
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1: It's Clay. It's Mackenzie. 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Thanks for listening in today. Mackenzie, I saw a video on Facebook that had me cracking up because of how true it was. And it was a skit brought on by this couple.
2: Okay.
1: And basically it was things that you can totally say to men and it's fine, but when it's the exact same thing that's said to women, like, it's totally not okay.
2: Oh, I like
1: it. So inappropriate.
2: Let's talk about it.
1: So we're just going to pretend that, you know, when you hear these things, I want you to pretend that your boyfriend Tyler is saying it to you.
2: Okay, he's saying it to me.
1: Yeah, and you might get mad.
2: All right.
1: And I'm going to pretend that my wife Katie is saying these things to me.
2: Okay.
1: So let's pretend for this first one that Tyler says, "Are you really wearing that?"
2: Ooh.
1: You don't like that?
2: I'd probably knock him out.
1: Why does it matter what I wear?
2: Yeah, I'd be like, yeah, I am.
1: So if Katie says, "Are you really wearing that?" I'll be like, yeah, probably. No big deal.
2: That would be Tyler's response, too.
1: Yeah.
2: And I would probably say, no, you're not. You're going to put these on.
1: Exactly. See how crazy that is? Like, I don't understand. Like, guys, we just roll over and just are all right with this?
2: Yep.
1: Apparently. Apparently. Another one. Calm down. It's fine.
2: Mm-mm.
1: She just got triggered.
2: Don't tell me to calm down.
1: But if I'm told to calm down, it's fine. Like,
2: okay.
1: Yeah, you're probably right. I need to stop overthinking this.
2: Here's what I've gathered from just this short conversation.
1: Okay.
2: It's all about the tone in which you say it. Because I think if, like, if I would say it, I'd be like, calm down. It's fine. Like, trying to comfort you.
1: I can say it like that, too. Like, Katie, just calm down. It's okay.
2: No!
1: It's the same way!
2: No!
1: Oh, my God.
2: I don't like it.
1: It's the same words in the same tone. Y'all... All right. And this was one of the things I did in the video that I thought was hilarious because it's so true. So obviously this will be for like different genders. So let's say you go up to Tyler, your boyfriend, and you're like, you know, I just saw my friend Billy over here.
2: Mm-hmm.
1: He's at the gym. He looks so fit. He's toned up. He looks great.
2: Yeah.
1: I'm sure Tyler would be like, yeah, probably.
2: Cool.
1: Whatever. If Tyler comes up to you and says, you know, I just saw Samantha at the gym. Like, she looks so great, toned up. Like, she looks like she's in really good shape right now.
2: What about me? Aren't I in good shape? Why are you looking at Samantha?
1: Exactly. It's exactly
2: I'll
1: right.
2: I'll look at Samantha. I'll go compliment Samantha.
1: Uh-huh, but you can't.
2: You compliment me.
1: Right. Uh-huh. Yeah. So if you're listening now, these are things that you can totally say to men, but you can't say to women.
2: Yep.
1: Because you'll get in trouble, apparently.
2: It's just the rules.
1: You look tired.
2: It's just me. I think you're literally saying
1: no,
2: that to me.
1: No, this is like one of the things.
2: Yeah, I really felt.
1: So if you tell Tyler you look tired, it'll be like, yeah, you're probably right. I feel tired.
2: Yeah, I didn't sleep well.
1: Yeah, but if he says, Kenzie, you look tired.
2: Oh, my God. And then, are you feeling okay? Yeah, I'm great.
1: That was another one.
2: I'm great.
1: And this one would probably set someone off. You sure you're going to eat all that?
2: Wow. What I eat ain't none of your business.
1: See how fun this is, everybody.
2: Wow. I am triggered.
1: Right?
2: I am triggered.
1: But, you know, if you say it to your guy, it's fine. It's
2: Tyler
1: okay.
2: Would be like, yeah, I'm going to eat all this and then I'm going to get more.
1: Exactly. Why is this okay? All right, help us out. Text in 82474. You can also call us at 812-491-9468. What is something totally okay to say to men, but the same thing you cannot say it to women? Because apparently that's wrong.
2: It's a thing.
1: Hot 96.
2: You heard it here first. Clay Roth is not a loser anymore.
1: Tell your mom.

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1: I think we've waited long enough to talk about this because we've got all the facts out there and you know we want to make sure everybody's safe and okay and you know everything checks out. It's time to talk about that bison in Yellowstone.
2: It needs to be discussed.
1: Clay McKenzie here in a Hot 96 morning show. Quick recap if you have not followed the news in the last week. There's a man in Yellowstone that was, I will give him this, at a safe distance. Normally when you hear of a bison attack, those people are like running up to the bison to get a good picture.
2: Like, dude, are you trying to ride this bison right now?
1: I mean,
2: like, that's what it seems like.
1: Yeah.
2: It's like, that thing is huge.
1: It's a giant animal.
2: Come on now.
1: This thing weighs as much as a car does.
2: Right.
1: It's as big as a car is.
2: Right.
1: Last thing you should want to do is get as close to it because it's big old fluffy cow looking thing. It's not.
2: Yes.
1: It will hurt you.
2: That.
1: So normally when you hear those stories, that's what happens is somebody runs up to it. But
2: yeah,
1: this guy in Yellowstone, the recent attack, was actually at a very safe distance. This guy was like yards away.
2: Okay.
1: Trying to get a good look at this animal without going up to it. You know, bison's living his best life. He's like sitting there in a picnic area, like rolling around.
2: Right.
1: Back scratches.
2: Vibing.
1: Just living his best bison life. And then all of a sudden he gets up and he just kind of looks around and he like zeroes this couple down. It's an older couple.
2: Okay.
1: And he's like, I don't like the way you guys look.
2: Like, so we got a problem.
1: Yeah. So he starts running over there. And unfortunately, this guy that was watching the entire time, he's an older gentleman. He starts to run away and does not get very far and ends up getting tossed 8 feet into the air.
2: Oh, my gosh.
1: Yep. Crazy video.
2: It is. Like, honestly, cool trick. It was a 10 out of 10 flip. He's okay, right?
1: Yeah, he's okay. He's 65. Yeah. He suffered a few broken bones. He's on the mend. He's going to live. And thankfully, the bison is going to be able to live, too. They're not going to euthanize it at all.
2: I think that's a good choice.
1: Yes, I think...
2: it's a wild animal.
1: Right.
2: Like, even if they're at a safe distance, it's territorial, right? Like, that's what animals are. If they see a threat, they're like, get out of here.
1: I mean, the 65-year-old looked threatening if you're a bison. Let's be honest.
2: I mean, hey, gotta do what you gotta do.
1: And I'll tell you this. I'm glad everyone's fine and we can actually poke some fun at this. The memes from this story have been tremendous. Absolutely tremendous. And I've been sharing everything with our boss, Aaron.
2: Oh, yeah.
1: Because he's also talked about this.
2: Yeah.
1: And I sent him not too long ago. this person on Facebook has been doing like these paintings.
2: Yeah.
1: And he actually made this painting of the bison and this man sharing a beer together.
2: Oh, they've made up.
1: They've made up.
2: Yeah.
1: They're happy. They're friends
2: cool.
1: Now. They're so stupid. I love
2: it.
1: Wow. Oh, but. Yeah, I'm glad everyone's okay. You know, broken bones can heal.
2: Yes.
1: Hopefully their friendship heals.
2: We're moving on. Yeah, absolutely.
1: But just be careful of wild animals. Have you ever been injured by a wild animal before? Give us a call. 812-491-9468. You can also text in 82474. 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

0: start with the hot dogs. That is rule number one.
1: Glizzy central.
0: Glizzies all day. Grill them. Immediately grill them. You have to have a hot dog for the 4th of July. It's written in the Constitution.
1: I do think.

0: Have to have the hamburgers.
1: Oh, yeah. I mean, we're grilling out.
0: We have to have the hamburgers.
1: It's a cookout. Let's celebrate.
0: Yeah.
1: And have one of each, or more than one of each, but...
0: I have to have one of each.
1: Yeah. That's what I'm saying. You shouldn't have to choose.
0: No.
1: It's not, do you want this or this? It's...
0: You can't get two hot dogs. You can't get two burgers. It has to be hot dog and burger.
1: Yeah, you have to have both.
0: Bring cheese,
1: too. The American
0: way. Bring cheese. I think it might be bougie, but I don't care if it's my cookout. I'll have it.
1: Mm-hmm.
0: I like ribs.
1: Ooh.
0: I love to have ribs.
1: Ain't no shame in that game.
0: I will definitely love to bring that to a 4th of July cookout.
1: Sounds good to me.
0: You have to bring drinks, too. I think lemonade has to be everywhere for the summer.
1: Yeah, tea and lemonade.
0: Mix it together. Arnold Palmy. Why not?
1: We were, like, giving you your whole menu. Like,
0: yes.
1: Yeah, like, here's your grocery list.
0: Yes.
1: Are you taking notes?
0: You better be. Write it down. Take a trip to a grocery store.
1: You got to have chips. I feel like you got to offer, a plethora of potato chips. And I'm going to go out on a limb and say, I am big into, pasta salad.
0: Okay.
1: And that, broccoli salad. Well, you don't like broccoli yet. Anyway. But, okay, pasta salad, we can agree on
0: that.
1: I just think you got to have a couple sides to complement the hot dogs and the hamburgers.
0: Right.
1: And it's hot outside, so just, a refreshing, cool little salad.
0: Okay. Yeah. I mean, for those that aren't eating the hot dogs and hamburgers, I mean, you should be, but if not, totally get it.
1: Yeah.
0: Eat that.
1: Oh, I'm eating everything.
0: You gotta eat everything.
1: I don't discriminate.
0: I think baked beans have to be part of it, too.
1: Ooh, yes.
0: Maybe mac and cheese. I'm not...
1: Yes.
0: Not
1: even a maybe. That's fine.
0: Okay, maybe it has to be. That's fine. So those things, if you wrote them down, good. Get that for the 4th of July cookout.
1: Your list is long.
0: And you will be totally...
1: You'll be the star of the show, man.
0: Absolutely. And people will come back to your 4th of July cookout. But coming up next... We want to know from you. You can text in 82474, things that do belong in a cookout. But next, we want to talk about things that you don't want to see at a 4th of July cookout. So text us that, too, at 82474. We'll go through some things up next on Hot 96.
1: You heard it here first. Clay Roth is not a loser anymore.
0: Tell your mom. 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
3: Mackenzie, does the Pacific Ocean, is it larger than all the land on Earth combined? Fact or Cap?
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3: 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Fact or Cap is a little game we like to do with different trivia questions. And so today's hot seat hosts Mackenzie Hart.
4: Great.
3: And so Mackenzie's going to have to say fact that she believes they are true statements. Or if they are completely wrong in her mind and unbelievable, she will say cap. So let's go back to that one. The Pacific Ocean, larger than all the land on the earth combined. Fact or cap?
4: I don't even know the difference between the Pacific and the Atlantic Ocean. I don't know which side it's on.
3: It's really bad.
4: I obviously know that they're called the Pacific and the Atlantic. And like there's an Indian. Yeah. Is there an Indian?
3: There's an Indian Ocean,
4: okay,
3: yeah.
4: And then there's the Antarctic?
3: Yeah.
4: Okay. Is there four?
3: There's more.
4: Oh, all right. Well, I don't know any.
3: We're not going to worry about that.
4: Okay, so I don't know which one's the biggest. So the Pacific is probably the biggest, maybe. And you said it's bigger than all of the land on Earth combined?
3: Fact or cap?
4: Oh, I'm going to say fact. Whatever. The ocean's huge.
3: That's correct. I love the circles you were running just to figure that out.
4: Yes!
3: The Pacific Ocean spans over 63 million square miles, which is larger than the total land area of all continents combined.
4: So where's the Pacific? Which side of the United
3: West
4: States?
3: West Coast.
4: Okay, that's what I was thinking.
3: Yeah.
4: I was like, you never know what's out there.
3: Atlantic is East Coast.
4: Okay. All right, cool. Well, I got it right.
3: I learned something today.
4: Yeah.
3: Yeah. Smarter today. All right, your second factor cap. A chameleon changes color primarily for camouflage. Factor cap.
4: Oh.
3: You love animals.
4: Some of these I'm like, is this common sense? Because, like, it's too obvious type thing. I'm going to say cap because I feel like that's too obvious.
3: That's correct. So chameleons mainly change color to communicate mood, regulate temperature, or respond to light. It's not primarily to blend in.
4: Okay, but they do that. That's what I think we know them for, is like when there's a predator, they're like, yeah, they like try to blend in, they hide.
3: Imagine if humans did that.
4: That'd be crazy.
3: Like changing our color by mood.
4: I don't know what color I would be all the time.
3: If I'm a shy boy, I'm blue.
4: I hope I'm pink all the time. I don't know what that means.
3: Probably happy.
4: Probably means crazy.
3: Crazy girl, I'm pink. And your final factor cap. Water makes up about 60% of a watermelon's weight. Factor cap.
4: I'm going to say cap. I bet it's more than that.
3: That's correct.
4: Oh!
3: Watermelons are actually about 92% water.
4: I am on a roll.
3: What a genius.
4: Slay, I knew every single one.
3: Absolutely.
4: And it was about geography and animals and fruit, which, I mean, I don't really know.
3: Those are your top three right there.
4: They are now.
3: They're top three. If there's anything Mackenzie knows, it's four things. Dancing, animals, water, and watermelon.
4: Only one of those was right.
3: Well, good job to you. 3 for 3 today.
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1: So earlier we were talking about things that we have stopped buying completely because we just realized that we don't really need them as much as we think we do. Clay McKenzie here in the Hot 96 Morning Show. And now we want to talk about things that we shouldn't have to pay for. And one thing that comes to mind is that new I-69 extension that is coming.
2: Oh, I just saw that on Facebook.
1: Right. It's going to connect to I-69 on the Indiana side that will extend down into Kentucky, crosses over the Ohio River.
2: Yes.
1: And then, you know, connects to whatever road they're connecting that to. However, they're going to put a toll on that bridge.
2: Yep, that's what I saw.
1: And I don't like that because we've already got to pay taxes for it anyway.
2: Yeah, I live here, and I'm just trying to get to and fro, okay?
1: It's going to be like $3 and some change if you're in your car and you have
2: every time
1: a membership.
2: Oh.
1: If you don't have a, like, it's like membership card, whatever. You have to have like a prepaid card kind of thing.
2: This is a bunch of.
1: But if you don't have that, it's a little more. Semis.
2: Every time.
1: Yes, every time. Semis will be more expensive. It's like $15 to $18 more.
2: Where is this at again?
1: The I-69 extension that is coming soon to drivers near you.
2: I'm going to avoid that at all costs. Like, I'm
1: that's
2: mad.
1: That's what everyone is saying.
2: Okay.
1: Like, why do we need to cross this bridge that
2: much? I live here, bro.
1: Do they realize that the traffic for the twin bridges is going to be even worse now?
2: I'm annoyed.
1: Everyone's going to avoid the big bridge.
2: Yeah, I'm not paying $3, and that's the membership price. So
1: yes.
2: What? It's probably like $5 if you don't have that.
1: Probably.
2: Every time I cross it?
1: Yup.
2: Nah.
1: Yup.
2: Miss me with that.
1: That's one thing I don't think we need to pay for as a society.
2: Ooh.
1: State taxes probably have paid for that. Why do we have to pay for even more of it now?
2: Mm-mm-mm.
1: I don't think we need to pay for more glasses after we pay for the first pair.
2: Oh.
1: Like if we have to upgrade our...
2: Yeah.
1: Our...
2: Lenses. Yeah.
1: I was...
2: No, you're good.
1: The word was escaping me.
2: Yeah.
1: It's so early.
2: It is.
1: If we have to get more glasses, I feel like we shouldn't have to pay for the second pair.
2: Like, dude, I already can't see.
1: Right.
2: So.
1: This is a necessary need, right?
2: Come on. Here. Yeah.
1: Yeah. Like, think about it. If you go in for, like, a...
2: An exam?
1: Not an exam. Like, let's say you go to a pharmacy and you have to get, like, a prescription. You have to pay for the prescription.
2: Yes.
1: But you don't have to pay for the refill.
2: Oh.
1: That's how I feel about glasses.
2: No fair.
1: Or contacts.
2: I get where you're going with this. Yeah.
1: Because I wear contacts and, you know, we have to pay for them every single time.
2: Yeah.
1: That
2: plus,
1: we get them.
2: Being blind without them, plus having to put them in.
1: Listen, if I didn't have contacts or glasses, I would pretty much be blind.
2: It's all bad.
1: Do you want this out on the Lloyd Expressway?
2: Right.
1: Because there's people out there with perfect vision that can't drive. Throw me out there with nothing. And that's what you'll get. You should actually pay me to wear contacts.
2: Yeah.
1: Just saying.
2: I'm a liability.
1: Exactly. You don't want this out here. I'm a danger to society. All right, text in 82474. You can also call 812-491-9468. What are some things that we shouldn't have to pay for, but we have to? Hot 96.
2: You heard it here first. Clay Roth is not a loser anymore.
1: Not a loser anymore. Tell your mom, tell your dad.
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1: I don't know what it is, Mackenzie, when it comes to trash TV, but for some reason, it's very healing.
2: It is.
1: Very healing.
2: Soothing. Comfort.
1: Yes, because you're thinking, I'm so glad my problems aren't like this.
2: Yeah, like I'm so glad I am not on this show.
1: Right. Unless it's like competing for money, then.
2: Right. You know, that's fair different. Enough. But yeah.
1: But there's a lot of times where you'll be watching, you'll think that, and then you'll find another trash TV show.
2: Oh, yeah.
1: It's Clay, it's Mackenzie, it's the Hot 96 Morning Show. Over the weekend, Katie and I pretty much found comfort and healing in watching trash TV.
2: As you should.
1: Yes. And
2: it's a brainless thing. You don't have to think about it. You don't have to think about it. I think that's why it's soothing.
1: Right. You can have it on in the background, not pay attention to it. And then when you are not distracted from something, you go back to the TV and it's like you didn't even miss anything.
2: And you're like, oh.
1: It's more trash.
2: Yeah, exactly.
1: But maybe a different story.
2: Yeah.
1: But it's still more trash.
2: Right.
1: What do you think? Because I know you said you don't watch a lot of television, but think of all the times you've watched trash TV before. It could be anything from like, you know, reality shows or game shows or even Jerry Springer.
2: Right.
1: When it comes to trash TV, that is the trashiest of TV.
2: And that's a good one.
1: That's probably one of my top TV shows of all time.
2: This is kind of embarrassing to admit. I just thought about this. But in my defense, my mom watched it. We watched it together. I don't even know if you remember this. It was Bret Michaels' Rock of Love.
1: Rock of Love.
2: I
1: absolutely watched.
2: Thank goodness. Thank goodness. I know I can trust you.
1: One and
2: I know
1: two.
2: Yeah. Oh, my gosh. Because I think I was too young when, like, Flava Flav did it. Because I know
1: I
2: a
1: watched
2: couple.
1: That too.
2: See, I didn't see
1: Flava
2: that one.
1: Flav.
2: Yeah. I think I was too young
1: Where
2: there.
1: Were you when Pumpkin spat at New York? Where were you? I remember where I was. At home with a jaw on the floor. Bret Michaels.
2: My mom was a Poison fan, obviously, she was an 80s girly, right? So she loved Bret Michaels. I'm not even going to lie. I was like, okay, he looks pretty good for his age. But here I am, like, 10 years old watching him date, you know, people that I'm, you know, 27 now. I could have been on that show.
1: Right.
2: So I definitely watched Bret Michaels' Rock of Love.
1: Okay.
2: And, of course, in high school, me and all my friends, my friend Lauren, is her favorite show ever, Jersey Shore.
1: I love Jersey Shore.
2: I mean, when you're getting ready to go out, you need to be watching Jersey Shore. It's like your own personal pregame.
1: Yes.
2: It's amazing.
1: Even if you're like driving yourself, you're still screaming, Cabs are here.
2: Cabs are here.
1: Cabs are here.
2: Oh, I love Pauly.
1: That show was just life-changing.
2: It really was.
1: It was
2: Thank God for Jersey Shore.
1: Trash TV at its finest.
2: Yeah.
1: Text in 82474. What kind of trash TV you watching? You like 90 Day Fiancé?
2: Ooh.
1: Are you watching old reruns of Flavor Love, Rock of Love,
2: like
1: all
2: us.
1: Kinds of love? What are you watching? Top 96.
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uplifting and inspiring you've been for me for all this time. 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

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Hot 96.

Partly to mostly cloudy today with a high of 85 and a 40% chance of scattered rain. Overnight, mostly cloudy with a low of 72 and a 30% chance of rain late. Tomorrow, mostly to partly cloudy with a high of 88 and a 40% chance of scattered rain. I'm First Alert meteorologist Arden Gregory on Hot 96.

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1: How would you feel if you didn't have to wash your clothes every single week? I'd love that. And there is a company here in America that says it has now made a t-shirt that you can wear every single day for over a month without having to wash it and without it smelling. The company's called Herkleon. It's the same brand that once made self-cleaning underwear. Their new shirt's called the Herk Shirt V5.0, designed to stay odor-free for more than 30 days, even in the summer heat. And to pull this off, the company wove seven special ingredients right into the fabric, which includes copper, silver, zinc, gold, volcanic ash, and plus 2 secret ingredients. You know what? 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A lot of mechanics gotta get dirty. I bet they could beat this just off of one single workday. They could definitely make this shirt smell. Text RADAR to 82474. You can check it out for yourself. 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

School is starting back up, and coming up next, we want to let you know that if your child does not have their best friend in their class, it's going to be okay. 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

0: We've been talking a lot about back to school lately, Mackenzie, and there's one thing that was on my mind, because someone close to me said that their child is going into a new school year and they're not in the same class as one of their best friends.
1: Oh, what a bummer.
0: It is a bummer. It's Clay and Mackenzie here in the Hot 96 Morning Show. I remember in fifth grade, or maybe it was fourth grade going into fifth grade, mm-hmm. the very end of fourth grade year, they had already figured out who was going to be in which classes the next year.
1: Okay.
0: And so in our specific fourth grade class, because there was two fourth grade classes
1: right.
0: in my school, very small school. And so in our classroom, they were separating two different sides of the room, saying you were going to go into this teacher's room and mm-hmm. then this teacher's room, you're over here.
1: Mm-hmm.
0: And one of my best friends growing up, probably my best friend ever growing up in elementary school,
1: yeah.
0: had the same teacher up to that point. And then he moves to the other side of the room and I'm on the other side of the room from him. And I start crying.
1: No.
0: I'm like, why? Like, we've had the same classroom this whole time.
1: I'm
0: like,
1: heartbroken.
0: This is the worst. It's awful. But it turned out it was going to be okay because middle school, he was still there.
1: Totally.
0: High school, he was still there.
1: Totally.
0: It was going to be all right. He might be in a different classroom, but, you know, we still have lunch together.
1: It's a big bummer. I will say that was always a thing that, like, was highly anticipated and you're looking forward to the new school year, but you just did not want to be disappointed that, like, your friend group was getting split up. But number one, it's not like you won't see each other in the hallways.
0: Right.
1: Depending on your grade, recess.
0: Yeah.
1: Or even, like, one of the PE, music, you know, that type of thing. Sometimes yeah. you go with different groups. So, and lunch. Of course, lunch.
0: Of course,
1: so,
0: lunch.
1: And outside of school. Like, it's going to be okay, I promise. But yeah. it is a bummer. We totally relate when we were younger not being in the same class as our besties.
0: Right. And, you know, I always like to think that things happen for a reason.
1: Yep.
0: You know, your best friend is going to be there still. It's not like they're going away. They might just be in a different class, which is totally fine. But that might leave some room for you to make another friend.
1: I was just going to say, it might lead you to a new best friend where you have multiple, but also, like, things just change over time. I remember mm-hmm. in high school specifically, you really get jumbled around because you're not necessarily even with your grade at certain times. You're just with people that are taking that specific class. So, like, you could make new friends in different grades even.
0: Not even saying that they'll be replaced. Definitely not.
1: Yeah.
0: Just saying there's always room for more friends.
1: That's right.
0: And you never know what life will lead you to.

0: mainly towards the students, but Mackenzie, it's time to talk with the parents.
1: Okay, let's talk to them then.
0: Clay and Mackenzie here in the Hot 96 Morning Show. You know, parents, they've got to deal with this too. Now their kids are going to be in school for most of the day.
1: Mm-hmm.
0: And, you know, now parents aren't going to see their kids for most of the time.
1: It's an adjustment for everybody.
0: Yeah, and they also need to do a few things to help their kids get through school so that way it's not hard on them.
1: Yep.
0: And so I found a list of a lot of things that parents can do to, you know, make this the best school year ever for their kids.
1: Cool.
0: Don't ask your kid how their day was.
1: Interesting.
0: Don't do that because more than likely the answer is going to be it was fine.
1: Yeah, right. And maybe they'll tell you if it's something of importance.
0: Right. Did you have a good day at school today? Yeah. Who did you sit with at lunch? Did anyone get in trouble today? You know, get some tea out of them.
1: Okay.
0: Get some tea. What happened? Did Susie bump into you? Did she throw stuff at you? Just stuff like that.
1: Get into the details. I want the gossip.
0: I need the tea. What happened in third grade today? Don't take a PTA role, but go to the meetings.
1: No. Interesting.
0: Tempting to dive in with volunteering at school, but if you hold off and get to know the leadership and the vibe of the group first, you'll know which committees are the best fit for you and who you won't mind spending hours with.
1: Okay, fair.
0: Just
1: do your research.
0: Right.
1: I'm here for it.
0: Just jump into it, okay? You usually check the water temperature before you jump in the pool, right?
1: True.
0: There you go, unless you're a swimmer. Don't cook dinner, just prep.
1: Okay.
0: See, my mom always cooked fresh meals, so I don't know if I can agree with that one.
1: Yeah.
0: But I was lucky enough to where she could cook fresh meals, and she was an amazing cook, still is.
1: See, and good thing I'm not in the child business because we would be eating out and leftovers and, yep, protein bars for dinner,
0: right,
1: kids.
0: No,
1: I'm just kidding.
0: Yay, and ice cream.
1: I just can't cook, that's all.
0: Popsicles.
1: Yeah.
0: Don't email your kid's teacher just yet.
1: Oh, yeah. Come on. They have enough on their plate, and they also have probably 20 to 30 kids per classroom.
0: And the one thing they don't need is one child's parent to just
1: immediately
0: email.
1: Don't be the squeaky wheel. Yeah.
0: Please don't. We're talking about some things that parents can do to help make their kids have the best school year ever. Don't buy new clothes just yet.
1: Okay.
0: You know, instead of buying the backpack, the shoes, the clothes now, and having your kid decide they aren't into that brand or style a few weeks in, you can wait till around October. That way they have a better idea of what, you know, what are the cool kids wearing.
1: That is fair.
0: Then they can get cool.
1: Because also, like, the weather's not changing. Mm. So for the most part, what they wear in the summer, maybe with a little adjustment, they could wear at school and then maybe give them a new, like, fall wardrobe kind of thing.
0: Right. And one other thing, don't take the first day of school photo on the first day because everyone's already stressed enough as it is.
1: That's so true.
0: And when the kid is stressed and you're like, let's take a picture before you go to school, like, are they really excited about taking that picture?
1: You can tell they're also like tired too because they haven't been getting up so early in the morning.
0: That's another thing.
1: You know what I mean? It's like, everybody's like shook.
0: Right. Help them get into a new schedule of waking up early before school happens.
1: Mm-hmm.
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0: Parents, we know back to school is happening, which means that there's going to be a lot of lingo that you're going to need to understand. 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
1: Yep.
0: So we want to go through the lingo that you actually like, that sometimes you use.
1: Mm-hmm.
0: It's Clay and Mackenzie here in the Hot 96 Morning Show. Mackenzie uses a lot of lingo on here that a lot of the kids use.
1: Yeah, I think I do because I'm hip and I'm cool. Mm-hmm. Technically, I'm a Gen Z. I'm a very old one. I'm like the old, like the first or second year of like the new generation.
0: Yeah. But let's go through the things you like to say.
1: Okay. I say slay all the time. Anytime somebody does something cool, I used to say it to you.
0: Slay, yeah.
1: You're like, oh, I did this week and I'm
0: sometimes
1: like, slay.
0: I thought you said clay, but it's like, no, slay.
1: No, slay clay. Slay, I can clay. Start saying that.
0: I should make a t-shirt out of that.
1: Mm-hmm. I'll wear it. I say period.
0: Mm-hmm.
1: Like when I agree with you, when you say, I'm like,
0: I say true.
1: Period. Yeah.
0: True.
1: It means the same thing. I do the little clock it hand emoji. Gesture.
0: Your index finger and your thumb and like put it together. Like,
1: yeah.
0: You have tiny little symbols.
1: Yeah. It just means like, I agree.
0: Okay.
1: Absolutely. You are in the right talking about this.
0: I learned that from my swimmers when I was coaching middle school swimming.
1: That'll do it.
0: Yeah. I was like, okay, that's what that means.
1: We both
0: No one
1: say,
0: snaps anymore.
1: No, like, you don't snap.
0: Oh,
1: it's just
0: snap.
1: A little touch.
0: Okay. I'm out of touch then.
1: We both say that tracks.
0: Okay.
1: Like, that makes sense.
0: Yeah.
1: Or that adds up. That tracks. I also say, I know that's right.
0: I know that's right.
1: I know that's right. Don't get me started. That's one of my favorites.
0: I know you do say that a lot. I found a list of a lot of other slang and lingo that parents like to use.
1: Okay.
0: The older generations apparently are now catching up. Big back.
1: Big back is funny.
0: It is funny.
1: But you gotta call yourself a big back. You cannot call somebody else a big back.
0: You could, but only if they agree.
1: Yeah, but that is still rude. I don't know if I would call anybody a big back but myself.
0: Listen, I could definitely call myself big back. I do big backtivity a lot.
1: That's the best thing you've ever said on this show in life. That is the best thing.
0: Big backtivity.
1: Oh, that was great.
0: I do that.
1: Okay.
0: Aura and aura farming.
1: Oh, I do like aura.
0: I've used aura before, but aura farming, I don't know.
1: Yeah, that one, no. But
0: I'm too old for that. But
1: just like, I tell people their aura. I'm like,
0: I can read your aura.
1: I feel
0: aura.
1: It. I feel it.
0: I feel your aura, your presence.
1: Yeah.
0: Menti B for mental breakdown.
1: I definitely say that about myself.
0: Really? That's the first time I've ever seen.
1: Like, if I cry and break down, but then I just, okay, back to business. I'm like, sorry, had to have a quick Menti B, and here we go.
0: Okay. If you've ever watched White Chicks, that's called a, what is that called? BF.
1: Oh, okay.
0: Yeah, I can't say what that means.
1: Okay.
0: But that's a BF.
1: Okay, yeah.
0: And also, I've heard of a TIFF.
1: Uh-huh.
0: My wife, Katie, likes to use TIFF.
1: Uh-huh.
0: If people get in, like, a fight or something.
1: Yeah. Like, I don't use that a lot, but I would know what it means.
0: She's just getting into a TIFF.
1: Yeah.
0: Or having a TIFF. What's some lingo that you like to get into with and say? And
1: this is the best. I love this conversation.
0: It really is. Let's learn together. Text in 82474 your favorite lingo slang that the kids are using, and now apparently you are too. Top 96.

partly to mostly cloudy today with a high of 85 and a 40% chance of scattered rain. Overnight, mostly cloudy with a low of 72 and a 30% chance of rain late. Tomorrow, mostly to partly cloudy with a high of 88 and a 40% chance of scattered rain. I'm First Alert meteorologist Arden Gregory on Hot 96.

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2: Good morning to you on this Thursday. It's Clay here. We appreciate you listening in today. Officials say a massive crew of firefighters are working in and around Spokane, Washington to contain several devastating wildfires. 1,500 firefighters are reportedly working 16-hour shifts to hold back three wildfires, which have displaced over 60,000 people. And by last night, two of the wildfires were 13% contained, and one was 5% contained. Even actress Sydney Sweeney is helping out because that is her hometown, Spokane, Washington. She was there with her boyfriend, Scooter Braun. They've been there preparing and passing out food and supplies to those affected. And word is the couple volunteered with Second Harvest Food Bank in Spokane and World Central Kitchen. And sources say she has been seen buying groceries and working with local restaurants to secure food and shelter for displaced residents. Very nice of her. Meanwhile, the Powerball jackpot now up to $856 million after no one won the grand prize in last night's drawing. The next chance to strike it rich will be this Saturday with the cash value option going out to $372 million. Woo! That is some change. And finally, back here in the tri-state, the English boat ramp will have on and off closures this weekend. Officials are saying that temporary closures were expected for yesterday, and now will continue on today. It'll be from 7 a.m. to 4 p.m. And while the ramp is closed, boaters can use the Little Hurricane boat ramp to launch if they are going out. Those are the three things you need to know to start your Thursday. Top 96.

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1: With a 60-mile radius stemming right here from the studio, we go into the Tri-State to see what exactly Tri-Staters are selling on Facebook Marketplace.
2: That's right.
1: And we got some good stuff for sale this week. McKenzie, we'll start with our vintage Hooters golf bag.
2: Oh, heck yeah.
1: This is a regular golf bag, but it is black and orange and
2: says
1: Hooters.
2: Love me some Hooters.
1: And has the iconic Hooters owl on the bag as well.
2: Of course.
1: It's definitely seen some golf courses because it looks like there's some wear and tear to it.
2: Okay.
1: But it is vintage. You probably won't see this anywhere out and about.
2: One of a kind, it sounds like.
1: Being sold here in Evansville. If I were 18 years old and we still had a Hooters here in Evansville, I'd buy this and then start playing golf again.
2: Okay.
1: How much do you think a vintage Hooters golf bag with a little wear and tear is worth?
2: Let's go. I do not play golf, so I have no idea how much an actual golf bag costs. Okay. I'm going to go 200.
1: Ooh, 100.
2: Okay.
1: Look at that. God.
2: It's not too bad.
1: I miss Evansville Hooters so much.
2: It's not too bad. I would say if you are a hardcore Hooters person.
1: Me.
2: Yeah.
1: Yeah.
2: This is worth $100.
1: I don't golf, though.
2: Right. Me either.
1: If only. And I hate to click off the page, but I gotta. Okay, well, I'll get back to that.
2: Okay.
1: All right, our second item, a milk machine from Hopkinsville, Kentucky.
2: Okay, explain.
1: This milking machine is used for goat milking.
2: Okay.
1: Adjustable suction for cows and sheep.
2: Okay.
1: Portable milker with food-grade silicone cups and tubes.
2: This is interesting.
1: So if you have animals that can be milked,
2: yeah,
1: this is a perfect machine for
2: you. This might work well. Okay.
1: Yeah. Hopkinsville, Kentucky.
2: Oh, sheesh. I have no idea. No idea.
1: How much a milk machine costs.
2: Right. That's the problem. Let's go. $50.
1: $250.
2: See?
1: Milk machine.
2: Oh, that's way bigger than I thought.
1: Well, yeah, you gotta have, it's for big animals.
2: You're right.
1: Goats.
2: You're right.
1: Sheep.
2: A cow is large.
1: Cows. Yeah.
2: Yeah, I mean, you can tell I didn't grow up on a farm, can't you?
1: I sure can. You poor thing. Okay.
2: No idea. I'm like, I figured it was kind of a handheld situation. Not a whole bit. I thought they were like actually milking into like a bucket.
1: They can.
2: Right.
1: But when you just don't have any time for that.
2: I'm trying my best,
1: y'all. You get a milk
2: y'all.
1: Machine.
2: I don't know.
1: Get you a milk machine. All right. You'll know this one.
2: Okay.
1: A Nintendo Game Boy Color.
2: Stop.
1: It is vibrant lime green. It's a handheld console, obviously. A plastic shell with a gray D-pad, black A and B buttons, you know, just how we remember.
2: So, yeah, I was going to say, this is like an old school Game Boy, right?
1: Yes, yes. And this was the upgrade from a regular Game Boy, which had all the gray pixels, and now we have color into our games.
2: Oh, that's so exciting.
1: Oh, what a time to be alive when this came out. Vibrant green. I love this.
2: So,
1: it looks like it's in great shape, too.
2: I was going to say, obviously nostalgic, almost like memorabilia at this point.
1: Works.
2: Right. Okay. I'm trying to remember what they even were back in the day. Like, obviously, we didn't spend money. We got these as gifts from our parents and family and stuff. Let's go 60.
1: 70. Close.
2: Okay. I was going to say 75. So I'm around.

0: Mackenzie, I want you to imagine you're in this scenario where you're with a group of friends. Maybe you're at someone's house. You guys order a pizza and you've got enough for everybody.
1: Okay.
0: Plenty of food for everybody. But
1: love it.
0: You start to notice that one friend is eating more pizza slices than everyone else. Would you call them out on it? Clay and Mackenzie here in the Hot 96 Morning Show. This exact experience happened to somebody on Reddit. They posted to Am I the You Know What Hole?
1: Oh, yeah.
0: And a guy asked if he is one for calling out a friend who was blowing through slices of pizza, not letting everyone have a second slice when he already had three slices.
1: Sheesh.
0: So he told him he was on his third and that everyone else only had one. It made it very awkward, but he felt something needed to be said. I feel like there's always one person that will eat more than everyone else.
1: Right, and that's fair. Maybe pizza is their favorite food, and they are just going in. It's the best day of their life,
0: yeah,
1: and they want to eat as much pizza as
0: Listen,
1: possible.
0: Hand up. That's been me before.
1: And that's okay.
0: Your boy's been hungry, and you're like, pizza.
1: That's okay.
0: That's my, like, favorite meal ever.
1: See, and I don't pass judgment about this, number one, because, like, it's your body. Eat what you want. I don't care.
0: But also think of others.
1: Fair. I mean, like, just be considerate. Yeah.
0: Yes.
1: I don't like pizza that much, though. So I am never, like, if somebody is going ham, I'm like, cool. I got my one slice, maybe two. I'm chilling over here. But if pizza was your favorite food and somebody was eating all the pizza,
0: yeah,
1: I could see how you'd be like,
0: dude,
1: bruh. Yeah.
0: So do you think he's a jerk for calling him out in front of everybody?
1: I think because it depends how you do it.
0: He does have a point.
1: No,
0: I mean,
1: he does have
0: when
1: a
0: you,
1: point.
0: When you, let's say there's like a group of six and you order two pizzas,
1: mm-hmm,
0: and those pizzas are cut into the triangles.
1: Yeah.
0: There's probably like six slices. So do the math. Everyone gets like maybe two. Math is mathing.
1: Yeah. Right.
0: But you see someone as three, so that means that someone else misses
1: out. Only gets
0: out.
1: One. Yeah, yeah, yeah.
0: So unless someone says, hey, you can have my slice, then hold off. Because maybe not everyone has enough pizza to eat.
1: For sure. I think when you do this communal, like, you know, I don't know if everybody chipped in for this pizza or what, but obviously it's meant to.

0: be eaten by everyone. You know, you're not going to be like, hey, right. You don't get any, but the rest of us do. I would always like start with, you know, one or two. And then at that point, if I'm not hungry anymore, cool. But like, let everybody get their one or two or whatever. And then if there's extra, go in, go in. But to say, okay, I'm going to load up three or four slices of pizza on my paper plate that's about to like concave because there's so much pizza on it. And then all of a sudden we run out.
1: Yeah.
0: You should feel like a jerk.
1: You should.
0: You should.
1: Have you ever experienced this before? Was this guy a jerk for calling out his friend for eating so many slices? Call us, 812-491-9468. 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

0: Be glad that you're alone.
1: So ice.
0: You said she's scared of me? I mean, I don't see what she sees, but maybe it's 'cause I'm wearing your cologne.
1: Let's go.

0: It is back to school. Kids are going back, and day one begins soon for a lot of kids. Mackenzie, playing Mackenzie here in the Hot 96 Morning Show. I remember first day of school was so much fun when I was growing up.
1: It's super exciting. Yeah, something to look forward to.
0: Right. I mean, you do get to see some friends in summer if you're lucky enough, but you don't get to see everybody that was in the class with you.
1: Right.
0: And that was always so much fun because if you didn't get to see those friends, then you're like, oh, what did you do this summer?
1: Like, did a lot to catch up on.
0: Yeah. Besides catching up with friends, of course, you know, there is the whole school part.
1: Yes, that is required. But thankfully, the first day of school, you don't really do a lot of schoolwork. It's a lot of meeting the teacher, kind of getting acclimated to your new schedule. We did a lot of, like, assembly type things where the principal talked to everybody.
0: Yeah, same. Yeah. I mean, that kind of made me feel a little bit better because if, like, every single year, if you're in the same building, you know a little bit of it. But every single year is going to be a new classroom. And so a lot of people might have some anxiety about that. Which,
1: and that's okay. That's normal.
0: It's totally normal. Like, we all had it growing up. You know, it's a brand new room, brand new teacher. You don't know what to expect.
1: Yep.
0: Hopefully you've got some of the same kids that are there. Even if you've just moved into the tri-state and, you know, you don't know anybody around you and you're listening to this and thinking, like, what am I going to do? I don't know anyone in this town. You're going to do great.
1: Yeah, it's going to be just fine.
0: It's going to be just fine.
1: Takes a little bit of time to, like we said, just get accustomed to your surroundings, your new teachers, especially if you're going into a new grade or a whole new school. I remember going from eighth grade to high school. Like, it's an adjustment, but give it a couple days. You'll be great.
0: It's going to be just fine. And you're going to make friends, and it might seem like things go slowly at first, because it always went slowly for me.
1: Fair.
0: Whenever we were trying to figure out, all right, here's what my schedule is going to be like. Here's what we're going to learn. You know, it was a little tough trying to figure out, like, all right, here's where I need to be for this class, here's what I need for this class. That's tough. And so I would definitely suggest writing everything down as they say it.
1: Take notes, for sure.
0: And definitely have folders for each different class, too, because that definitely helps. Hindsight 2020, right?
1: Yeah,
0: now.
1: Right. Take it from us.
0: Seriously, we've done it. We've been through it. And we want you to do good. So don't worry about the first day. The first day is like one of the easiest days out of the year.
1: Yep. You're going to have a great school year.
0: Yes, for sure. Text in 82474. You can call 812-491-9468. Do you remember your first day of school when you were out there? Was there anything that happened that made you remember it forever? Something that you'll carry with you? Because there's definitely things that I carry with me from my first days of school.
1: Yeah, or some advice you could give.
0: Definitely some advice. If you got some advice for anybody, let us know and we can relay it. You can tell it to the tri-state. It's Hot 96.

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13: Another chance for you to win some Holiday World tickets. I got them right here for somebody. And if you can tell us what is not in Katie's car, then you get to go. Four items are listed. Went through my wife's car and wrote them down. And out of the four items, only one truly is not in her car. Mm-hmm. Is not in her car. So tell us which one that is to win. Mackenzie has the list. Don't judge. What do we got?
14: Yeah, it's fine. We all have crazy stuff in our cars. Medicine bottle is first. 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
13: 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You call that number, you tell us what is not in Katie's car. If you're the first person to guess correctly, then you win. It's Hot 96.

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1: The list of items one more time to win the Holiday World tickets. 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
2: Is it vitamins? 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
1: You got it.
2: Yay.
1: Yeah, what's your name?
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1: Elizabeth, have you been to Holiday World this season yet?
2: No, we haven't.
1: Oh, well, better late than never is what I like to say. So you got two tickets to go, so you get to take one more person. Who are you taking?
2: My husband and my son.
1: There you go. I might have to get one extra ticket, but that's okay. You got two out of three covered.
2: We're good. Yeah.
1: All right. We'll hook you up with those. You just tell us the station that's made you a winner.
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Partly to mostly cloudy today with a high of 85 and a 40% chance of scattered rain. Overnight, mostly cloudy with a low of 72 and a 30% chance of rain late. Tomorrow, mostly to partly cloudy with a high of 88 and a 40% chance of scattered rain. I'm First Alert meteorologist Arden Gregory on Hot 96.

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2: Good morning to you on this Thursday. It's Clay here. We appreciate you listening in today. Officials say a massive crew of firefighters are working in and around Spokane, Washington to contain several devastating wildfires. 1,500 firefighters are reportedly working 16-hour shifts to hold back three wildfires, which have displaced over 60,000 people. And by last night, two of the wildfires were 13% contained, and one was 5% contained. Even actress Sydney Sweeney is helping out because that is her hometown, Spokane, Washington. She was there with her boyfriend, Scooter Braun. They've been there preparing and passing out food and supplies to those affected. And word is the couple volunteered with Second Harvest Food Bank in Spokane and World Central Kitchen. And sources say she has been seen buying groceries and working with local restaurants to secure food and shelter for displaced residents. Very nice of her. Meanwhile, the Powerball jackpot now up to $856 million after no one won the grand prize in last night's drawing. The next chance to strike it rich will be this Saturday with the cash value option going out to $372 million. Woo! That is some change. And finally, back here in the tri-state, the English boat ramp will have on and off closures this weekend. Officials are saying that temporary closures were expected for yesterday, and now will continue on today. It'll be from 7 a.m. to 4 p.m. And while the ramp is closed, boaters can use the Little Hurricane boat ramp to launch if they are going out. Those are the three things you need to know to start your Thursday. It's Hot 96.

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1: Mesquite Park Zoo tickets up for grabs on day 5 of Name This Noise with this particular noise. No hints have been given just yet, but if we don't get it today, then I think a hint might be needed. So I'm going to play it for you, and then I'll give you instructions on what to do next. Listen very closely. 812-491-9468 is the number to call. We're going to take 3 calls today, and if we don't get this in 3 calls, we move this to tomorrow. One more time for that noise. Can you name that noise? Let us know. It's Hot 96.

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2: Dragging a shovel?
1: 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All right. You know what? We're going to move this to the next day, and we're even going to throw in a hint because it looks like a hint is needed. So the hint is it's edible. There you go. We're going to play this game tomorrow morning, 8:25, but let's go ahead and listen in one more time. 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

0: We were just talking about how much school supplies were for you this year, and it might be a little bit more costly this year than it has in the previous years you've spent on, but you know what? That's okay. Here's what we're going to say. You don't have to have new school supplies every single year.
1: Okay.
0: It's okay, kids. It's Clay and McKenzie here in the Hot 96 Morning Show. I am a prime example of not needing brand new school supplies every year because there were some years where I didn't even use some supplies, McKenzie.
1: No, that's true. Depending on the grade and stuff, like you may not need it.
0: Right.
1: And it's in great condition for the following year.
0: That's very true. And what's really cool is growing up, I had some amazing teachers that also used their own money to bring in supplies in case some students didn't have any.
1: Which, the fact that that's still happening is a whole nother conversation.
0: Oh yeah. Teachers are amazing people. They care.
1: It's crazy.
0: The fact that they understand what they're going to expect whenever they go into teaching kids, like superheroes. Honestly.
1: Oh my gosh. My mom used to decorate her room. Mm-hmm. She used to have literally furniture, books, like all the other things that she would spend money on. And then she taught second grade. So she had a treasure chest mm-hmm. full of like little prizes. And that was all out of her own pocket.
0: Yeah. And a lot of teachers do that. And
1: yep.
0: we appreciate that. What's really cool is the EVSC has a teacher locker that in case
1: that is cool.
0: you know, some teachers do need a few extra supplies, they can just go in there, grab some, and come back out. And
1: yeah, that's great.
0: Boom. I feel like every school needs something like that.
1: Mm-hmm.
0: But yeah, you don't need brand new supplies every single year. I mean, I would go into school. I wouldn't have brand new shoes every single year. Like, I would just wear my shoes until I had holes in them. And that's how I do it now.
1: No, that's how I do it now, too. I feel you. But, yeah, I guess it depends if you, like, if you grew a lot that year, you obviously,
0: True.
1: Like, needed new clothes and
0: True.
1: New shoes. But
0: backpacks, for sure.
1: Yeah.
0: Didn't get a new backpack every single year.
1: I feel like I did when I was younger, but I do remember in high school, I was like, this one's perfectly fine. Mm-hmm. Like, I don't care. I'll just use this for another year.
0: Right. Now, the pencils and pens stuff probably will need
1: yeah.
0: new stuff of that.
1: I mean, the point's to use those, right?
0: The point is to use those. And I'm just trying to help cut down some costs. I'm going to be that cheapskate dad whenever my daughter gets old enough to go
1: yeah,
0: to school.
1: Okay. We'll see if she doesn't bat her eyes and talk you into a new this or that or whatever she wants. We will see.
0: Talk to your mom. Talk to your mom. Ask your mom if you want that. Hey, which she'll probably end up.
1: I was going to say that might not be the... Hey, whatever works. Whatever works.
0: I'll be the cheapskate dad. I don't care. It's like, does this work? Is it broke? All right, you're keeping it. You're
1: hey, using it. I'm all for not being wasteful. Like, yeah, if you can use it the second year or you have leftover stuff, absolutely.
0: Oh, you know those 2-inch pencils you used last year that are almost gone? Hey, you can still use those. There's lead left.
1: I remember kids doing that. Like, how are you even holding that thing?
0: How can you even sharpen that anymore?
1: And that was the problem. They were at the pencil sharpener all day long. For what? They just want to get out of their seat. I
0: oh,
1: swear.
0: Absolutely. That was the whole point.
1: Ugh, those
0: Thank
1: the
0: God they mounted those things on the wall so you could get up and go.
1: You had to walk across the room.
0: In front of everyone. Gonna test. I loved it. All right. Text in 82474. Do you still have old supplies from last year? Top 96.

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1: How would you feel if you didn't have to wash your clothes every single week? I'd love that. And there is a company here in America that says it has now made a t-shirt that you can wear every single day for over a month without having to wash it and without it smelling. The company's called Hercleon. It's the same brand that once made self-cleaning underwear. Their new shirt's called the Herc Shirt V5.0, designed to stay odor-free for more than 30 days, even in the summer heat. And to pull this off, the company wove seven special ingredients right into the fabric, which includes copper, silver, zinc, gold, volcanic ash, and plus two secret ingredients. You know what? I know a lot of people here in the tri-state that have some very dirty jobs. A lot of farmers out there gotta get dirty. A lot of mechanics gotta get dirty. I bet they could beat this. Just off of one single workday, they could definitely make this shirt smell. Text RADAR to 82474. You can check it out for yourself. Top 96.

Clay here on Hot 96. I want to give a huge shout out to Owensboro Girls Softball because they are representing the Tri-State in the Little League World Series, and they play Latin America this afternoon, 4 o'clock our time in North Carolina. Definitely going to have to tune in for that one if I can find it on TV. But yeah, huge shout out for you, Owensboro Girls Softball. Good luck, and of course, most importantly, have fun. It's Hot 96. Mm-hmm.

0: lingo that parents like to use.
1: Okay.
0: The older generations apparently are now catching up. Big back.
1: Big back is funny.
0: It is funny.
1: But you got to call yourself a big back. You cannot call somebody else a big back.
0: You could, but only if they agree.

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That's C-H-I-L-L. 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

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But there may be a light at the end of the tunnel. A$AP Rocky revealed in an interview that Rihanna is actively working on new music. Uh-huh. I'll believe it when I hear it, buddy.

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Benson Boone on Hot 96. Clay here. My time is up. Sarah Pepper coming up next. Just remember, we've got more Holiday World tickets to give away tomorrow morning, as well as Mesca Park Zoo tickets. Don't want to miss out, especially on a great Friday planned for tomorrow. We will see you then. Hot 96.

Let's go. It's the Thursday show. Sarah Pepper here on Hot 96. Got a song you want to hear while you're working? Text it in right now at 82474. I need something to occupy my day because today I'm going to try to work as little as possible. 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

I just said I was going to work as little as possible. Fun fact, didn't think you did. Apparently my boss does listen to the show, so I'm going to work as hard as I can today. Has your boss ever overheard you saying something you just didn't realize it? Yeah, it's going to be that day. It's Hot 96. I can't move.

0: irritating.
1: So Carson Daly is apparently leaving The Voice. Fun fact, didn't even know he was still on The Voice. I don't watch The Voice. I was after American Idol, I think it was probably season 5, I kind of fell off. Apparently The Voice is a big deal. He announced on his other job, The Today Show, that he'll be leaving. This is how you know that times are tough and money is tight. When Carson Daly has to work two jobs. 596.

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many hours does it take for you to hang out with someone before you become friends? 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I said how many times you have to hang out. People said 4 or 5 times. And you definitely have to take a road trip. Todd,

birthday show here on Hot 96, which means tomorrow morning, Clay and McKenzie, the Hot 96 Morning Show, have your last chance this week to pick up those Holiday World Splash Safari tickets. I know everybody wants them. I know you all want to win them. How do I know? Because you keep texting in at 82474. I don't have them. I wish I do. I just had the information for you. And I want to give you the best chance possible for you to be able to win those tickets. So tomorrow morning between 7:30 and 7:40. Because sometimes Clay is late. Sometimes Clay's early. I just want to make sure you don't miss it. So what's not in Katie's car, tomorrow morning between 7:30 and 7:40, your chance to pick up those Holiday World tickets.

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If you've got Microsoft, I got some bad news for you. They're warning about a security risk using hotel Wi-Fi. 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
1: 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It says the operation is nicknamed Captive Crunch. 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
7: 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Once Hensley took over, there was just a giant sigh of relief. 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

slaves. Atlanta was the mecca, building railroads and trains. 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You run to Atlanta when you need a check balance. 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Hey, what? Lil baby help you get your lingo up. What? 21, get your first

say. Oh, love Olivia Rodrigo. Sarah Pepper with Todd 96 kicking off that 2K Cafe with United Fidelity Bank coming up in less than 15 minutes. Flo Rida in sync all the way in. Your requests coming in at 82474. You're building this playlist. I'm just plugging and playing. What do you want to hear? It's Golden on Hot 96.

Sarah Pepper, it's Hot 96. These guys, the Backstreet Boys, were with Snoop Dogg. They were all at the Paw Patrol movie premiere. Did you know that one? It's Hot 96, 2K Cafe.

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0: 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Big back.
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My name is Sarah Pepper. Hollywood Splash Safari tickets up for grabs tomorrow morning. Blaine McKenzie in the Hot 96 Morning Show. Blaine, what's not in Katie's car sometime between 7:30 and 7:40. 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

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I'm thinking it's not chill, mainly because I can't find my mouse on both of these screens. 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For just a

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Sarah Pepper, it is Hot 96. How is your day at work going? Hopefully, as good as mine. Why? Because I packed two snacks today because I know myself. 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A walk run. Trying the walk run situation. I got a weighted vest, which I may, you know, regret later. So if you see somebody walking around, looks like they've got a bulletproof vest on, that's me. Don't tell Evansville, watch.

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Justin Bieber, Speed Demon on Hot 96. My name is Sarah Pepper, hanging out with you on your work day, or maybe you're not at work. Maybe you're just hanging out running errands. Either way, I am peanut butter jealous of whatever situation that you are in right now. It's David.

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Olivia Rodrigo, part of another hot streak that's going down on the Hit Music Channel, Hot 96. 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
0: 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Big back.
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Disco Lines with Tinashe and No Broke Boys on the Hit Music Channel, Hot 96. I'm Tyler Fox. We're dab smack in the middle of another hot streak that's happening right now till 2:42. 14 WFIE's Byron Douglas saying showers possible. We'll see 83 this afternoon. 72 overnight, 88 with sun and clouds tomorrow. Stay close. 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

That's Gracie Abrams and Hit the Wall, part of another hot streak that's happening right now on Hot 96. 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

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I'm Tyler Fox with Olivia Rodrigo. 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

0: found a list of a lot of other slang and lingo that parents like to use.
1: Okay.
0: The older generations apparently are now catching up. Big back.
1: Big back is funny.
0: It is funny.
1: But you got to call yourself a big back. 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
0: You could, but only if they agree.
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You pick 'em. Yeah.

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And Ella Langley coming up on the Hit Music Channel Hot 96. That's Mariah the Scientist from our Hyundai of Evansville text lines at 82474. If you've been thinking about adopting a cat specifically, Evansville Animal Care and Control has the cat you've been looking for. It's a real cool cat, too. Her name is Metallica. Text the word cat, C-A-T, to 82474 to see pictures now. In the city, remember you should drive

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Sun, clouds, showers, 83 this afternoon, 72 overnight, 88 with sun and clouds tomorrow.

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We'll see a high of 83, 72 overnight, 88, sunny clouds tomorrow. At least no rain is in the forecast. Take that. 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
0: 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Big back.
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0: It is funny.
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I'm Tyler Fox. She said she's going to be going on tour and then exiting stage left for a while, taking a little break. 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Charlie.